0: For 3 days, we've been having a concrete porch put on the back of our house. For 3 days, there's been a concrete truck parked in my front yard. My neighbor came over there today and he goes, "You pouring concrete?" I said, "No, we're making big margaritas."
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Jumped the barbed wire, spread the word. 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King in the can and the Marlboro man. Jack and Jim were a few good men. Where you learn how to kiss and cuss and fight too. Better watch out for the boys in blue. And all this small town, he said, she said. Ain't it funny how rumors spread? Like I know something y'all don't know. Man, that talk is getting old. 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I'm tired of talking, man. 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

down the road, ready to go. Country boy know what he working for. My wife and kids gotta pay these bills. Rent, gas, light, and the fridge to fill. Jump out the truck and I hit the field. Man, it's a long day when you're bailing hay. Gotta go hard, gotta get that pay. Yeah, the work is tough, man, you ain't know. Take a short break with the Marlboro. Then it's back to work, breaking

Dixie tells you it's time for your weekly country show with your DJ CW. We have set up a real good program of oldies. Oh yeah, we are going to hear some great stuff today. We are going to start with Alan Jackson, Don't Rock the Jukebox. I could not imagine that in almost 1 year I have not played that song. And then there will be George Jones, Leaning on the Shoulder of Love, Tim McGraw, Indian Outlaw, will be followed by Cletus T. Judd, Indian In-Laws. These are the first four songs of our today's programme.

Leaders Tea Jazz parody version of Tim McGraw's Indian Outlaws. This is Tanya Tucker, Dancing the Night Away, and then we shall have the Tractors setting the woods on fire.

Whitney Duncan will perform Skinny Dipping. She was in 2010 the fifth, finishing fifth in the fifth series of Nashville Stars.

74 years ago in Fort Worth, Texas. His real powerful voice song was called Velvet Chains from 1983. This is

Yeah, the usual question, do you know where your man is tonight? 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She didn't give me either. This is Barry Gibb. He has made an album together with a lot of country artists. Here he sings with Keith Urban. You've got to get a message to you.

0: Wish You Were Here, Mark Wills. He's followed by Scooter Lee. She is a girl, a lady who has been born in Louisiana, in New Orleans, on St. Joe's Avenue. And she started her career at the age of 14 years, together with singing with Jerry Lee Lewis and Fats Domino.
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0: You could call her

This guy has recorded an album together with some country artists, this time with Brad Paisley, and in the past he had a band called CCR, Great Clearwater Revival. It's John

The album is 10 years old, 2013, Road, a Song for Everyone, John Fogerty from previously Creedence Clearwater Revival.

tremendous voice that Jennifer Nettles, together with Christian Bosch on the guitar. I really appreciate that a cappella version. Why don't you stay? These are the Mavericks in another song.

Rick Trevino is born in Austin, Texas. He has American citizenship and Mexican citizenship, so he makes a lot of Tex-Mex music. Dr. Time was this title. This is Ronnie Milsap, Pure.

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Johnny Freaky, she's single again.

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1: Two major. 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Two major. Four. 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

a little change of style. This is not really country, but it's only bluegrass. The Hillbilly Boogeyman, Hold What You Got. And then two songs called Picking on Shania Twain and Picking on the Doobie Brothers. Also bluegrass. Picking on Shania Twain, that don't impress me much. And Picking on the Doobie Brothers, Long Train Running.

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Bartender Song Rehab with Hank Williams Jr. This group is called Love and Theft. Whiskey on My Breath. Then we are going to have Tracy Bird singing Johnny Cash.

There's me, Tim Rushlow. Leaves us two more songs to play. It will be two oldies, Confederate Railroad, Notorious, and then the final song will be Alabama, the closer you get.

How would I say thanks for listening to our music? This has been again 2 hours of country music, mainly oldies, some bluegrass, but always good songs. So I'll be back in a week, and then there will be a new mixture of old songs, new songs, and well, whatever, we will see. Until then, I just say so long, goodbye, be good, and stay healthy.

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And Johnny Cash on the radio, your daddy's whiskey that was stole, reaching out your hands to feel the breeze. 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